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1: Predicate to anything else happening, the straits have to be reopened. So the way to think about it is this: if Iran wants to be able to move its oil again through the strait, they will have to reopen the straits. If they refuse to do so, then we have other options available to us, but we would prefer to negotiate the opening of this. It's very simple. They need to announce that they will no longer fire on commercial ships that are going through or threaten to fire on ships, because in many cases ships just won't move. They won't go, not because they got fired on, but because of the risk of being fired upon. And so they have to announce very clearly, the straits are now open, we're not charging a toll, we will help remove the mines that they put in there, and they will not fire on ships. So in addition to the straits, that's the predicate that opens the door to phase two. Phase two is they have to commit to very specific negotiations on highly enriched, the disposition of the highly enriched uranium that still is buried deep in a mountain somewhere. They have to agree on negotiating severe and long-term limitations and or cancellation of enrichment. Right now, everything that's been discussed with them is that any sanctions relief, now remember, sanctions come, there's international sanctions, there's congressional sanctions, there's executive sanctions, so some we can release and some we cannot. But any sanctions relief is condition-based, which means it has to be in return for the reason why those sanctions were put in place in the first place, which is their nuclear program. So yeah, look, Iran is being sanctioned because they enrich uranium. Iran is being sanctioned because they've highly enriched uranium. Iran is being sanctioned because of their nuclear activities. If they agree to give up those things, there will be sanctions relief associated with their commitment and compliance with those agreements. No, that's not been discussed, that's not been offered.
0: Demikian Headline News untuk saat ini. Anda juga bisa menyaksikan Headline News berikutnya satu jam mendatang. Tetaplah bersama kami karena Selamat Pagi Indonesia akan kami lanjutkan usai jeda dengan informasi soal sidang vonis para terdakwa kasus pembunuhan kepala cabang Bank Pemerintah kini sudah akan digelar. Dan usai jeda kami akan hadirkan selengkapnya untuk Anda.

Waking up, she yawning. Good love in the morning. Get on top my cojones. I pleasure you for the moment. This don't come with no warranty. You want it, but